And his new Teddy Swims, Mr. Know-It-All on Electric 94.9. All this week, we have tickets to Soquel Mountain Water Park. It's going to be like 90 all this week. Four pack again tomorrow, 8:20 with Izzy, Wade, and Chantel tomorrow morning on Electric 94.9. It's Taylor.

say it's a no-go to talk about on the first date, but they ask people to survey what is the amount of people, exes, that you've been with, your number, that's too many, that's a red flag turn off. And the average is 7. Anything over that, people say, is a little bit eh.

they're going to be flying in the next like 26 hours. The Tri-Cities Airport had to shut down the main runway because of a pothole. So lots of flights affected. So if you are flying, might want to check the updates on that. It's Electric 94.9 at Bella K. I like being

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9: Shower tomorrow, 84 for the high, then a chance of rain and shower, rain and storms on Thursday, 90 for the high. 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

some of you all don't play around when it comes to chicken. The Raisin Cane's on North Rome Street, the new location, is going to be open in John City on July 7th. Today got the official date. It's going to be open July 7th. It's Electric 94.9 with Olivia.

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Less than 10 minutes away from the top 5 countdown on Electric 94.9, the 5 biggest songs coming up. So it's been choosing Texas from Ella Langley for the past, I think, 6 nights in a row. We're going to find out right at 9.

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0: 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Electric, 94.9. 5 biggest songs in the Tri-Cities. Rolling back now. Justin Bieber making his way up the countdown. His newest Speed Demon, Jacqueline.
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3: 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So you're still thinking Choosing Texas from Ella Langley?
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5: Showers likely tomorrow to be 84 for the high, then chance of rain and storms on Thursday, 90 we'll get to. 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

0: 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Just a heads up, that crazy situation. There was a sinkhole at Tri-Cities Airport. They had to close down their main runway. It's going to be closed for a minute until they can get that fixed. A lot of flights affected. 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
4: Showers in 84 tomorrow, then a chance of rain and storms in 90 on

Yeah, pretty much 90 degrees every day this week. 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
1: 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Olivia Rodrigo's doing The Cure in Lesson 10. Noah Kahan's coming up too. It's Alex Warren.
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2: Showers likely tomorrow to be 84, then chance of rain and storms 90 for the high on Thursday. 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

Izzy, Wade, and Chantel in the morning. 6:10, the Wet Frick 94.9. 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Coming up 8 o'clock tomorrow morning. 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

0: 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Equipment that can quickly warn you during emergencies is being tested. If this had been an actual emergency, official messages would have followed the alert tone. This concludes this test of the emergency alert system.
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2: 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Oh my, oh my love, I take one look at you, you're taking me.

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0: And Chantel, you want to start it with some good news on this? Today's Wednesday, right?
1: Wednesday. Oh, it is Wednesday, yeah.
0: Oh, my goodness. Oh, my goodness. Week is flying by.
2: Time flies.
0: There's an endangered California condor that has made history after flying into Oregon for the first time in 122 years. The bird, who's called Condor B9. That's not very personal.
2: That's...
0: Condor B9?
2: What would you name a vulture?
0: I think I'd name him Bones.
2: Bones?
0: Yeah, Bones.
1: Edgar.
2: Edgar? Edgar?
0: Yeah.
1: Like Edgar Allan Poe. Very dark.
2: That was a raven, kind of demented. Not a vulture.
1: I know, but like dark, demented, that kind of thing.
0: Okay.
1: Reminds me of a crow.
2: All right. I can see that.
0: Well, Edgar Bones traveled 380 miles over 4 days before returning to his home in Northern California. Wildlife experts say the journey shows that they're beginning to expand their range again after decades of recovery.

0: programs. The condors were near extinction, so conservationists are feeling hopeful at the progress. And that's amazing, man. Birds are neat, especially those big ones.
1: Did you see that the video I sent you guys in the chat yesterday about that bird that landed on that dude's barn?
2: You know dang well I see that video. Well, you know dang well.
1: Did you watch
2: it,
1: Shani?
3: I did not.
1: It was some kind of freaky looking giant hawk looking thing, man. I don't know what it was, but it was big. It was a big bird.
0: In February one year, that year I got the flu from licking snow off of a rhododendron leaf.
1: How did you get the flu?
0: I blame the leaf for it. Yeah, rhododendrons are I got the flu out there, and I had Ollie at the time. Ollie was he had duck drive, and he would get birds all the time. I'd see him try and catch them out of the air.
1: Oh, okay.
0: And so we were walking through the woods, and so, I don't know what kind of bird it was, but it came flying out, and it scared us so bad that Ollie peed a little bit. we're out there, like, we're big, strong. I got a gun on me, like, we ain't scared, and I'm going to eat the snow off of this leaf. And a bird came flying out of there, and I was like, and then he peed a little bit. It scared us both.
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0: Electric with Izzy, Wade, and Chantel. And I feel like I shouldn't reward Izzy's bad behavior by talking about this, but I'm going to.
1: Okay.
0: Sharks. So, when John Williams first played the two-note Jaws theme...
2: John Williams is one of the greatest composers of all time. Dude.
0: That's what I was waiting on. I didn't care about him being a composer.
2: Oh.
0: Thank you. When he played that for Steven Spielberg, he laughed, thinking it was a joke, and expected something a little more highbrow, apparently. And John replied, quote, "The sophisticated approach you would like me to take isn't the approach you took with the film I just experienced."
3: Ooh, got him.
1: Wow.
2: Doo-doo. Mic You're drop. Stupid, Steve. Doo-doo. No one's going to watch it. Doo-doo. You wasted your money.
0: Doo-doo, doo-doo, doo-doo. I could not imagine a different theme.
2: No. Dude, John Williams did Star Wars. He did Superman. And I always get 2001, A Space Odyssey. He did that as well. He did a lot of other things as well. But those, Superman, to Wade and I, probably is the most iconic.
1: Yeah.
2: And when there were other Superman movies after Christopher Reeve that didn't use the John Williams theme, I was disappointed. Because it wasn't Superman.
1: They were trash.
2: Yeah.
0: I don't know if I can even think of what the Superman...
1: Dun, dun, dun, dun, dun. Dun, dun, dun. Dun, dun, dun, dun.
0: I don't think that's
1: dun,
0: as...
1: Dun, dun,
0: I don't think that's as iconic as dun.
2: Ma'am, you are incorrect.
1: Oh, my Lord.
2: I know.
1: Somebody gonna have to get her out of here.
2: Dude, when you hear that song...
1: Steven, you better come get your girl.
2: When you hear that song, Kryptonite will make you weak.
1: Boom. Boom.
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0: It's Electric with Izzy, Wade, and Chantel. Let's keep the animal theme going.
1: Okay.
0: I sent this to the chat last night. I know you guys didn't watch it because nobody's brought it up, because it's one of those things when you see it, you're going to be like, oh my God. Have you guys heard about the video, rather, where the dog went in and caught the shark at the beach?
1: No.
0: It was a cane corso.
2: Oh my goodness. Those dogs are stout.
0: Those are some mean looking dogs. This shark was kind of thrashing around in the shallow water. And the dog was like, it kept running up and like, woof, and then, you know, backing off a little bit. And the shark just kept swimming around and thrashing. Well, finally, the dog just took off and jumped in the shallow water and was like wrestling with the shark. Finally, bit it on the shark's head and drug it out of the water and had it on the beach.
1: Jeez.
2: Oh, my goodness.
0: It is. I mean, it's not like a 9-foot shark.
2: It doesn't matter. Could you imagine the street cred he's lost?
0: Dude.
2: They'd be like, what are you talking about, Craig? You want me to go get that dog? You want me to go get that dog, Craig? What are you talking about?
0: I mean, dude, that cane corso. I mean, I've always liked that one video. That it's a funny video where the mailman comes up on the door and the cane corso bursts through the screen door.
2: Oh, yeah.
0: Like, knocks the door off its hinges. And the mailman goes running.
2: Oh, that's like funny.
0: That, yeah, that's always been one of my favorites. But this is my new favorite cane corso video.
1: How big was the shark?
0: I'm guessing it was probably like 5 foot.
2: That's a big shark.
0: I mean, that's a pretty good-sized shark.
1: I was imagining like a 1 or 2 footer.
0: No, this was a good-sized shark.
1: Dang.
2: What beach was that?
0: Bit it like right... Like, if my nose is like the snout, we're pointy, bit it like right there.
1: Forehead?
0: Between its eyes.
2: And
0: drug it up on the beach.
2: I saw a picture of something. I want to say it was a dog eating a shark in Australia, and two snakes were in the background mating while a bear watched. And it was like, this is the most Australian thing I've ever seen. But I could be wrong about all those animals. I just know a shark was getting eaten on the beach.
0: That sounds fake. Like, that sounds so Australia, it's fake.
2: Yeah. Have you seen anybody? I mean, in Australia, you fight kangaroos, like, on a red.
0: Yeah. I love when that guy goes after that kangaroo that's got his dog in a headlock.
2: Yeah.
0: He's like, I'm going to win.
1: Anytime I hear kangaroo, I think of Kangaroo Jack.
2: What is that?
1: The movie.
0: What's that from?
2: I've never watched that movie.
0: I haven't seen it either.
1: I can't believe you haven't seen it. I swear, I think it's from, like, the 90s, maybe early 2000s.
2: Yeah.
1: I'll have to look it up.
2: I'm going to look it up. Is it funny?
1: It is funny. It's hilarious. It was one Dad and I watched.
0: Is it obviously Australia?
1: Yes.
0: Yes.
1: Because it has a kangaroo.
2: That'd be funny.
0: I thought so, but I was like, you know.
2: Kangaroo Jack takes place in Montana.
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0: Wade and Chantel, it's electric. Good morning. Shanny, what is one of the things you are deathly afraid of?
1: Oh, snakes.
0: Snakes.
1: That's probably my biggest one.
0: That's my favorite one you talk about because several thousand people lost power after an outage caused by a snake.
1: Ew.
0: This happened in Statesville, North Carolina. 4,500 customers lost power because of this snake.
2: Did he get in a box and short it out?
0: Let's see here. Company officials told reporters that the outage happened after a snake came in contact with equipment at an area substation, and it was off for about an hour and a half. Could you imagine being the lineman who got the call?
1: Nope.
0: And they're like, hey, man, come on out here. There's a snake in this box. I bet three people quit their job that day. I bet at least three people are like, nope, no.
2: At that point, you don't have to worry about it because it's dead. It got fried.
0: Hopefully. I mean, if it, but yeah, I don't know.
2: If it knocked out 4,000 people's electricity, it had to get killed.
1: Or it's just angry. Nothing's like a jack in the box when you open it.
2: If it survived, it had to be the Titan boa.
1: I was going to say, what kind was it?
0: Well, so they didn't show a picture of it or anything. And it may have been too far gone to really tell.
1: I'd be afraid it was sneaking in my house. The power.

0: car went out and they said a snake did it, I'd be like, it's in here. He's here.
1: It's made it.
2: The snake is in my house.
0: I'm going to be taken.
1: The slither is coming from inside.
0: And then you just hear that. I'm a snaky little snake.
2: I'm a snaky snake.
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1: Kingsport police have taken into custody a man they were searching for in relation to a murder. 37-year-old Levi Carter is a suspect in an ongoing homicide investigation. He's charged with second-degree murder. Kingsport police have not released any information about the murder, the victim, or where it happened. A runway at Tri-Cities Airport has been taken out of commission due to repairs for a sinkhole. A report from the facility Tuesday evening said runway 523 was examined and a condition was identified and is being worked on indefinitely. Tuesday, also the first day of construction repair on the airport's premium lot that will require passengers and visitors to park their vehicles in the economy lots. Runway 927 remains operational. It took SWAT team members from Washington County, Tennessee, deploying tear gas into a home in Gray to bring an end to a Tuesday morning standoff. Those chemicals drew out Robert Dillo, who surrendered in the lawn of the home on Dutch Street just after 10 a.m. He's charged with aggravated assault and resisting arrest, with more warrants expected. And in 4 years, the basketball game you watch at a Tennessee high school will be a completely different contest. That's because the TSSAA Board of Control's decision to implement use of a 35-second shot clock, with all schools expected to be fully in line with operations by the 29-30 season. More with Izzy Hill and Chantel coming up.
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0: It's Electric with Izzy, Wade, and Chantel. And I feel like some of these topics we discuss, you know, the three of us really shine. It is...
1: It's always great when we can hurt someone's feelings and share with you how to do it. This is the FAQ, how to hurt people's feelings this morning on this good Wednesday morning.
0: Although, honestly, I feel like a lot of the ones we use with each other, we can't say on air.
1: We cannot say on the air, no.
0: That's so fair. So we're going to do, I guess, we could go as far as what, PG-13, maybe?
1: Is that- if you wouldn't say in front of your kids or preacher... Don't say it now.
0: Well, Izzy, you'd still say a lot.
2: Well, the show would have never gotten off the ground.
0: We wouldn't be here today.
2: Clearly, we've not been PG-13.
0: Okay, so what's your favorite go-to insult?
1: All right, my favorite, and I've used this here at work with a woman, and she did not realize it was directed at her, and I think that's one of the reasons it's my favorite, is I said, listen, I never argue with a fool, because if someone walks up on us arguing right now, they won't know which one of us is the fool. That is good advice, she said.
0: Yeah, like it almost doesn't sound like an insult.
2: No. I know who you were talking about.
1: Yeah, you do. By that impression, yeah.
2: Yeah.
0: You know exactly who
1: you know dang well who he's talking about.
2: The one that I use around the house all the time because I get in trouble for cursing is cotton-headed ninny muggins.
0: That's my favorite.
2: Yeah.
0: Just a cotton-headed ninny muggins.
2: I get told to quit cursing all the time.
0: By your wife or your children?
2: My wife.
0: The kids are like, let it out.
1: Kids are like,
0: let
1: cuss out, daddy. Daddy teach us a new cuss word, daddy.
2: Well, it's so weird. It's just so weird now that Riley is...
1: old enough to cuss?
2: Old enough to cuss. I mean, she's better at it than I am.
1: Let's call her up. Let's call her up and have her cuss us out real quick.
2: I was an Olympic gold medalist.
1: What, text me your number. We're going to call her up right now. Put it in chat.
0: If you call her this early, she probably will cuss you out.
1: That'll be awesome. I'm trying to get cussed out right now.
2: Colin let one fly on the stairs the other day.
1: I thought you were saying call and let one.
2: Colin. He let one fly on the stairs the other day out of nowhere.
1: What did he say?
2: Did you just say? And he was like,
3: what did it start with?
2: Yes, I did.
3: What did it start with? What did it start with?
2: B.
1: Oh. Man, I say that to the old lady live next door. Hey, B, you want me to cut your grass?
0: He says that to women at Sam's.
1: That's right.
0: Hey, let me get that toilet paper.
1: You want me to pick up that dog food? No, I never do that.
2: Hey, B, may I approach?
1: Let me tell you, the most embarrassed I've ever been is my mom was dating this dude. And it's right after my dad died. It was a sticky situation anyways. No one really liked him. I was trying to be nice to him just because it was my mom, you know? And we're at Cracker Barrel. And Cracker Barrel had just started selling beer at the time. And so she walks by. He's like, AOB, the waitress. AOB, can I get another beer? And my mom, and I looked at my mom. She goes, it's just how he talks to people. I was like, it doesn't make it right. Even the waitress is like, what'd he say?
0: Excuse me.
1: We were all, even I was shocked. And I don't get shocked.
2: I'm surprised he didn't get an immediate forehead poke. That's what I was pausing, waiting for you to tell the rest of the story.
1: He was across the table.
2: I went over and poked him in the forehead and told him, you don't talk like that in front of my mom.
1: I was shocked, man. Like, I was like, what did he say?
0: I would have made it known, be like, I do not condone that behavior. Like, don't spit in my food. Please. Please.
1: Spit in his beer, though. The question is this morning, what is your favorite insult?
0: 888-937-4487.
4: Wake up with Izzy.

0: It's Electric with Izzy, Wade, and Chantel. The number this morning, 888-937-4487. Today we're talking insults. What's that insult? Your go-to.
1: Hey, who you calling a cootie queen, you lint licker?
2: You scared me. You can say cootie with a T, just not with a C-H.
1: No, no, no.
2: And you can say
1: totally different.
2: Street with a T, just not a K and an R.
0: Wait a minute, hang on. I'm going to have to start writing this down.
2: Yeah. There's a bunch of rules. There's a bunch of rules with these.
1: Do you all not remember the Orbit gum commercial?
0: Yeah.
1: Or yeah. Lint licker.
0: Lint, yeah.
1: I love that one. That's a good insult, especially for
0: you. Got a dirty mouth? Clean it up!
1: That sounded aggressive.
0: No, it was a tiny... Remember, that's what she'd yell, that tiny little blonde lady?
1: Yeah.
0: She was like the littlest petite woman, and she'd be like, got a dirty mouth? Clean it up!
2: I think they should have used you for that.
0: They should have. I think I'd be great at commercials like that. 888-937-4487, your favorite insult, go.
3: Good morning.
2: Well, hi.
3: Hi.
2: You have.
3: I usually just tell them, I refuse to have a battle of wits with an unarmed person.
0: Oh,
1: that is good. Yeah.
0: That's good. I like
2: it. I do love that. Oh, snap. And I bet they're like, what'd she say?
3: Yeah, they're like, I don't understand. I'm like, exactly.
2: Exactly. That's why. What's your name?
3: Gretchen.
2: That's good to talk to you, Gretchen.
0: Thanks, Gretchen.
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9: Traffic.
7: Real-time traffic this morning. If you're over on the Virginia side, it seems to be running pretty smooth. I don't see any accidents there. 8126 is good to go. Your forecast today, 60% chance of rain. Look for a high near 86 tonight. 70 and a chance of rain tomorrow. 91. That's stupid. That just makes me mad. By Friday, we'll see 91 and sunny. Friday night rain. You know what? I'm just mad now. 70 is where we're at with my house. Your favorite insult? You want to hear?

0: Welcome to my house. It's my house. It's Izzy, Wade, and Chantel, and we're discussing your favorite insults today. The number is 888-937-4487, and I thought of another one.
1: Okay.
0: Listen, I can explain it to you, but I can't understand it for you.
2: I do. I like that.
0: That's a good one. That's a good. Good morning.
3: Hello.
0: Well, hi. Who's this?
3: This is Paula.
0: What up? What's up, Paula? What you doing, boo?
3: I am driving to work. What you doing?
0: You know, I'm answering the phone, trying to get to you while you're going to work. What do you do, Paula?
3: I work at Northeast State Community College.
0: Hey, I love Northeast State.
1: Isn't that where you went to school?
0: Yep, that's where I went to school. I would go back there if I had the money. I love that school.
1: You know, there's loans and grants for that.
0: Not for me. Cybersecurity, probably.
3: Oh, that'd be awesome.
0: Well, what can... I interrupted you with my dreams.
3: That is fine. I wanted to tell you what my insult is.
0: What is it?
3: It is eat a bean.
0: Hey, you're going to say that to the wrong person one of these days, dear.
2: Don't you ever say that to Izzy.
3: I've done that since I was a teenager. I have no idea where it came from. But I am well known for telling people to eat a bean.
1: Well, I've got a good idea where that came from.
0: No, we're gonna.
1: I used to watch HBO when the picture was all scrambled, too.
0: We're going to wash your mouth out before you go to work.
2: You need some Orbit.
0: Well, thank you for calling. Will you tell the staff at Northeast I said what up?
3: We'll do it. You all have a great day.
1: You too.
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0: and Chantel. Good morning to all you son of biscuit-eating bulldogs.
1: You tried hard on that.
2: Yeah, that was a good...
1: I think you're too nice.
0: Yeah. That was also from the Orbit commercial.
1: Do you ever get mean?
0: With you two, yes.
1: No, all you fair. Don't.
0: Yeah, no, I'm nice all the time.
3: Do you think she gets mean with us off air?
1: No.
3: No.
1: No, I've never left. And that, man, she was in a bad mood today. I've never, ever left.
3: No.
0: I'm pretty good at hiding my feelings.
1: No, you just,
0: Zoloft helps with that as well.
1: That, you just don't have none. That's what it is. Zoloft,
0: yeah, that's what it is. I'm feelingless.
3: I almost said something real bad. 888-937-4487.
1: I got a message here. Tiffany, she's got a funny kid. She said Gabe told a lady in Florida at a 7-Eleven that was being rude to the cashier that she needed to go build a bench and sit down. And knowing Gabe, I don't think he said bench.
4: I wanted to answer the question of what's your favorite insult.
1: Yes.
4: Okay, I don't think you can be from the South if your favorite insult isn't bless your heart.
1: That is, yep.
2: Yeah, you're,
1: somebody
2: one.
1: Says that. That's, they're not being nice.
4: I mean, it could be nice. It all depends on how you deliver it.
1: When's the last time you used it in a not nice way?
4: I probably said it at work yesterday.
1: What do you do?
4: I'm a front desk receptionist.
0: Oh, yeah, you definitely,
2: yeah, you definitely
0: said it.
2: Said it probably a bunch.
1: Oh, for that kind of doctor?
4: Yeah.
1: Do you ever get, like, someone call you, that you'll answer the phone, you're like, such and such, OBGYN, can I help you? And they'll be like, listen, I got a leak down here. And you're like, stop, I'm not a doctor.
4: I get a lot of very interesting phone calls, and they like to tell you a little too much for my job.
1: I'm not qualified for this, ma'am.
0: All I can think of.
4: It's usually, bless your heart, that's above my pay grade.
0: All I could think of was, if you've got a leak, let Izzy take a peek.
1: Oh, goodness. Well, thank you for calling, darling.
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0: It's Electric with Izzy, Wade, and Chantel. This morning, we're talking insults, 888-937-4487. Bill says he tries not to curse, so he just says peanut butter and jelly.
1: Bill, we know you, Bill.
0: I know you. Yeah.
2: Mm-hmm. Y'all know Bill?
1: No, you don't.
2: He don't say peanut butter and jelly?
0: He doesn't say peanut butter and jelly.
1: He does not. I guarantee it. Some of the requests he sends for the Friday morning throwback... Yeah.
0: He says the real words.
1: You ain't saying
2: he don't censor. I'll tell you, one time my brother, he was at a grocery store in Taze Valley, and as he was walking by some employees, they said the really bad word in front of his kids.
0: The G word?
2: No. Another really bad one.
0: The C word?
2: Wait, when you just want to go through them all?
0: I'm just trying
1: start
0: to figure
1: out. Start at the beginning of the alphabet.
2: No, neither one of those.
0: I'm almost there.
2: You're almost there. And he calls me and he was like, I just said, you know, to them, I don't think that's the language you want to use in front of my kids or customers. And I was like, that makes me mad. I'm going to call down there. He's like, I already took care of it. I was like, no, you're mad for the wrong reason. I'm mad because I wanted to be the first one to say that in front of your kids. Which I was. I was like, man, that's some. He took that from me and I'm angry about it.
1: That's all I wanted.
0: I'm going to come down here and I'm going to poke everybody in the forehead.
2: I'm never going to live that one down. Ever,
1: you are not.
0: Ever. I'm the only one of the three of us that's seen it in person outside of you.
2: Oh, that's true.
0: She doesn't even know the glory.
1: I'm kind of jealous. I want to see it happen.
0: It's majestic.
2: I don't get mad like that anymore.
1: Speaking of poking in forehead, though.
0: You know dang well you get mad like that still.
1: Yes, you do. Somebody said, and I think this is the greatest thing, they've just started giving people a thumbs down.
2: Oh, like, awesome. Yeah, that would be hurtful if somebody did that.
0: I'd be like, how can I change that? I'm going to turn that to a thumbs up.
2: Especially at the wrong time. Well, hi, who's this? I can't hear you very well, bud. I'm sorry.
3: Speak up.
2: What's Easton. Up, Easton? What can we do for you this morning, buddy?
3: What kind of car do you drive?
2: Not a Toyota, Easton. Not a Toyota, sir.
0: Oh, you about to make him feel bad, Easton. You hurt his feelings.
2: Yeah, as a matter of fact, I'm not even...

0: I'm driving one of mine. I borrowed one.
1: You don't even have one?
0: No. No. Easton's like, I'm 7. I even got a car, is he?
2: He's like, I don't even want to talk to you.
3: This is it.
1: Okay, wait. What kind of toy do you want?
0: What kind of toy do I want?
2: Well, he can't discuss that with you.
0: I kind of want, I'd like to have a pair of roller skates right now is what I'm thinking.
1: I hope you do have a good day, though.
0: Well, I hope you do too, buddy.
3: I got to be honest with you. That's the best insult we've had all day.
2: Yeah. You don't have one?
3: What kind of car do you drive?
0: You don't even have a car?
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2: Traffic.
0: Real-time traffic this morning seems to be running pretty smooth. I don't see any accidents or tie-ups. Your forecast today looks like we're going to see rain in 86 tonight. A chance of rain 70 tomorrow, 91 and rain 70 right now.

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1: Kingsport police have taken into custody a man they were searching for in relation to a murder. 37-year-old Levi Carter is a suspect in an ongoing homicide investigation. He's charged with second-degree murder. Kingsport police have not released any information about the murder, the victim, or where it happened. A runway at Tri-Cities Airport has been taken out of commission due to repairs for a sinkhole. A report from the facility Tuesday evening said runway 523 was examined and a condition was identified and is being worked on indefinitely. Tuesday, also the first day of construction repair on the airport's premium lot that will require passengers and visitors to park their vehicles in the economy lots. Runway 927 remains operational. It took SWAT team members from Washington County, Tennessee, deploying tear gas into a home in Gray to bring an end to a Tuesday morning standoff. Those chemicals drew out Robert Dillo, who surrendered in the lawn of the home on Dutch Street just after 10 a.m. He's charged with aggravated assault and resisting arrest, with more warrants expected. And in 4 years, the basketball game you watch at a Tennessee high school will be a completely different contest. That's because the TSSAA Board of Control's decision to implement use of a 35-second shot clock, with all schools expected to be fully in line with operations by the 29-30 season. More with Izzy Hill and Chantel coming up.
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0: It's Izzy, Wade, and Chantel, and Shanny with the top three.
1: So, number one, I feel like this has been a huge case. So, I want to go ahead and talk about it. The Carmelo Anthony, right? Mm-hmm. The track meet stabbing. I don't know if that's appropriate. It happened, what was that, like a year or so ago?
2: I think, yeah.
1: They finally sentenced him to 35 years in prison.
0: And he could have gotten up to 99.
1: I was going to say, yeah, it could have been up to like life in prison.
2: Why did he not get 99? I'm just curious. Because I haven't followed it as closely as you guys have.
0: I want to say because some jurors considered it a crime of passion, like not thought out and just bam, he reacted.
2: Okay.
1: Well, and I thought it would have been a juvenile case, but he's over 18, right?
0: So well, he was 17 when it happened, but tried as an adult. Yes, that's correct.
1: Oh, so he was tried as an adult.
2: Just one more question, if I may. Didn't you say he already had the knife out?
0: No, it was a folding knife, and it was open in his bag, according to the prosecution.
1: Okay. Gotcha. That's unusual. Like, how'd you have that open? And then again, have one on school property.
0: Well, it wasn't I don't think it was school property. I think it was a school event. Yeah.
1: Oh, so the track meet wasn't at
2: a lot of school. People carry knives. I don't see a problem with carrying a knife at all, but to have a folding knife open in your bag already, that seems a bit odd.
1: But again, this is one of those things you could talk about this case for a really long time and get into all the details of it. But we won't. We'll move on to number two. So two out of three of us love tattoos in this trio that we have here. But I don't know that we love them this much. MGK, he got the blackout tattoos, right? Like, I think it covers all of his arms, his chest.
2: Yeah.
1: I don't know if it
2: Understand. As somebody who is a tattoo connoisseur, love tattoos, I don't understand just blackout tattoos.
0: Why?
2: Because that's not really art.
0: Just get sleeves, bro. Just get sleeves.
2: Just wear like, a long sleeve actual black sleeves. Shirt all the time.
0: Yes.
2: Yeah.
1: Yeah, I don't understand that. And it says that this massive tattooing he had it done in just 2 months, even though the artist recommended 2 years. They said it should have taken a whole lot longer.
2: That just seems dangerous and not creative.
1: Well, apparently it was dangerous because back when he was getting it done, he came down with a bad sickness that turned his skin yellow.
2: Oh. Is it jaundice?
1: It doesn't say what it was, but he said he got really sick. He wasn't able to sleep. And he stopped being able to move certain parts of his upper body.
2: Goodness.
0: Goodness.
1: Yeah, so that one's a little warning.

0: you plan on getting a bunch of blackout tattoos.
1: Take some time.
0: Yeah. If you're going to do it, take some time with it. Number three, I was just watching this video before we started talking. Matt Damon was on Jimmy Kimmel. And I don't think I said this relationship.
2: Don't they have a weird relationship
0: where he's like, Jimmy Fallon.
2: Sorry, Matt Damon, we didn't get to you tonight. Oh, was it Fallon?
1: Yeah.
2: Okay.
1: She got it.
0: I'm sorry.
1: You messed it up.
0: I get the Jimmy's confused.
1: I take it back. I don't like Jimmy Fallon.
0: You don't like Jimmy Fallon? I think he's my favorite of all of them. I don't really watch the night shows.
1: I'm not
0: going to
1: hold that against you.
0: Well, I appreciate that. But it was in fact Jimmy Fallon that he was on. And he, Matt Damon, is now a rapper named Nomad.
1: Nomad?
0: Do you know where that comes
2: from? Shut up. I know what nomads are, but I don't know where this comes from.
0: It's Damon spelled backwards.
1: Oh.
0: Nomad? Get it?
2: Now that you told me, I get it.
0: I don't think it's taken too seriously, though. It's all part of a campaign called Get Blue by his charity, water.org, which aims to help get water to people around the world who need it. Some major brands like Starbucks, Gap, Amazon are joining the effort as well. So it's not going to be the greatest music you've ever heard, much like my pajamas.
2: You know what, man? You just throw that in there.
0: We were talking about insults a little bit ago. I just wanted to throw that out there.
2: I'm going
0: to
2: make you. Bam. I should have played it at your wedding.
0: Boom.
1: Wouldn't you have died if that had been your first dance?
2: That would have been hilarious.
1: That would have been awesome.
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0: It's Electric with Izzy, Wade, and Chantel. And I just got a text from Shannon. So it's been raining off and on so hard up here.
1: Mm-hmm.
0: It's raining down there today, right?
2: Yeah.
0: Yeah. I was going to say.
2: Raining right now. Yeah.
0: Yeah, I thought you said it was going to rain all week down there. And we're supposed to have raining off and on all week. And so she's like, hey, it's raining so bad, you know, remind everybody to be careful.
2: Aww.
0: And I'm like, yeah.
2: That's very thoughtful.
0: Turn your windshield wipers and your lights on. That's so important. This morning, I'm coming to work, right? And it is raining so hard. Did the thunderstorm wake you up this morning, Shani?
1: Mm-mm.
0: I mean, it was lightning and everything.
1: Thunderstorm put me to sleep like a baby.
0: Well, I don't know why. Normally, I don't. It doesn't bother me. But this morning, I was like, I'm up. Thank you, Jesus. I'm awake. I'm ready. I'm ready to go to work. So I'm on my way to work this morning, and it's raining off and on so hard. So you're like speeding up, slowing down, all this stuff. And I've got my lights on, obviously, because it's dark. I roll up on this truck. No lights on this truck at all. I almost hit this dude.
2: What kind of truck? And what, like tractor trailer?
0: It was like, no, it was like a flatbed truck. Like, it was bigger than a box truck, but it was like a flatbed. And it was hauling like several forklifts on the back of it.
1: Jeez.
0: And this was on 64. It wasn't like this was on like 60 or no, you know, 35, one of the smaller roads.
2: 64 would be like 81. In
0: like 81. Right. Yeah. And dude had no lights on. And I literally had to swerve when my headlights finally hit him because, I mean, the visibility was nothing this morning. I finally had to swerve. I jerked it in the left lane, slammed on the horn. Shame on you guys. I'm trying to do something nice.
2: Eat
0: and
2: a
0: remind
2: bean.
0: Everybody. Eat a bean. That's what I said. I rolled down the window and yelled at the dude. Eat a bean!
1: Or give him a thumbs down.
2: Thumbs down. Now, what was his deal, I wonder?
0: I don't know what the deal was. I mean, there were no lights on the truck at all. And I feel like that's not one of those things that you would have just missed in the inspection. Because heavy equipment like that, don't you have to inspect it more often than if you're hauling something? Don't you have to hit like weigh stations and stuff?
2: I think yeah, it depends on the weight. Depends on how much weight you're hauling.
0: With three or four forklifts on the back of it, it had to have some heft, some girth.
2: Well, I'm just glad you jerked it in the left lane.
0: Yeah.
2: Good job for you.
0: So, windshield wipers and headlights. Just be safe.
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6: Traffic.
10: Real-time traffic if you're on the Virginia side this morning. It seems to be running pretty smooth now. Kingsport at Randolph Street and Fort Henry Drive. We got a road closed there. That could cause you some issues if you're out and about this morning. 81 and 26 is smooth. JCPD, though, is at Old Lewis Road and South Rhone Street. That accident does have an injury. Today, rain, 86. Tonight, 70 with a chance of rain. Tomorrow, 91 and a chance of rain. Right now, we're at 70. Are you ready to win some tickets to
11: Soaky Mountain?
10: I love it. I love it. I love it.
12: And I didn't drop the T.
10: No.
12: You hear that?
13: Thanks.
12: I didn't say mountain.
10: You did it. Good job. We're going to play roulette. And the only rules to roulette are you can't have played this week already for Soaky Mountain tickets. You got to be a fresh player at 888-937-4487. We're going to take four people. What happened?
13: You said fresh player.
10: Oh.

0: It's Electric with Izzy, Wade, and Chantel, and we've got you a family four-pack to Soquel Mountain. We're going to play a little roulette this morning, 888-937-4487. Good morning.
1: Good morning.
2: Well, hi. Who's this?
1: Stephanie.
2: Hi, Stephanie. What are you doing today?
1: I am on my way to Pigeon Forge.
2: Oh, what are you going to do down there?
1: Actually, on Gatlinburg. I'm picking my daughter up from dance camp.
2: Oh, wow. Oh, cool. What kind of dance does she do? Ballet, hip-hop?
1: It's for school.
3: Oh, so like the dance team?
1: Yes.
3: Gotcha. That's fun.
2: Well, would you like to play roulette?
1: Sure.
2: Hang tight, Steph. Hi, Electric. Who's this?
4: Rachel.
2: Well, hey, Rachel. How are you today?
4: I'm so excited because I call every morning and I never get through.
2: And we're so happy you did. Well, where are you? Are you out and about? You going to work? You off today? What are you doing?
4: I just got to work. I manage a greenhouse, and I just got here waiting to open.
2: We'll send your greenhouse a shout out. Where's it at?
4: We're on Bristol Highway, right near Wing Deer Park. It's Southern Roots. We're brand new.
2: Well, welcome to the business front, Rachel.
4: Thank you very much.
2: And don't tell anybody we gave you a shout out when we get in trouble.
4: Absolutely, 100%.
2: Hang on, Rachel. We're going to do roulette. Hi, Electric. Who this?
5: Sky.
2: Hi, Sky. What are you doing, Sky?
5: Oh, I'm just going to work. How are you, Izzy?
2: Good. What do you do, Sky?
5: I am the community health manager at Healing Hands.
2: Now, you got to touch people.
5: Yeah. No. They're souls, kind of. I have to help them with everything.
2: Girl, you a good person, Sky. You a good person. Would you like to play roulette?
5: I would.
2: All right, hang on. Hi, Electric. Who this?
6: This is Lori.
2: Well, hi, Lori. What are you doing this morning?
6: I'm getting ready to get my butt in the shower and go to work. What are you doing?
0: Well,
2: I'm setting on my butt. You better clean that thing up now. Don't you be going to work with no dirty booty. What do you do?
6: Well, I'm a hairdresser in a couple of nursing homes, so I'm working at the one in Jonesboro today.
2: Oh, wow.
0: That's awesome.
3: That's cool.
2: You ever gossip with the people you do their hair for?
6: Yes, and the great thing about nursing homes is they don't remember.
2: Well, Lori, let's play some roulette. Hang on.
6: Okay.
2: All right, I've got Stephanie, Rachel, Sky, and Lori, and this is how roulette works. Chantel chose the order in which I answered the phone this morning. When we have four phone lines, they're labeled 1 through 4. You're each on one of those lines, but I'm not going to tell you which one you're on, and we're going to give you each a chance, if you last long enough, to choose a number between 1 and 4. The number you choose is the number will disconnect, but because you don't know what order or what line you're on, you can hang up on yourself. Stephanie, you were first through, so give me a number between 1 and 4.
4: 3.
2: Sky, that's you. I'm so sorry.
5: Bye, guys.
2: Bye. All right, Rachel, you next, boo.
4: Number 2.
2: 2, Stephanie, that's you.
4: Oh, man.
2: Oh, that's what you get, though. You hang up on somebody. Somebody hang up on you. That means, Lori, you have a 50-50 shot of staying in this game and winning this 4-pack of tickets to Soquel Mountain.
6: Oh, gosh.
2: What number are you going to choose?
6: I'll say 4.
2: Rachel, I am so sorry. That's you, honey.
4: No!
2: Oh,
3: sorry, Rachel.
2: Oh, Lori!
6: Woo-hoo!
2: You win 4 tickets to Soquel Mountain. Who are you going to take, boo-boo?
6: I am taking the Tweedles. They know who they are.
2: Did you call them the Tweedles?
0: Tweet, tweet.
6: Yeah, it's my kid and his significant other, and they look alike, so we call them Tweedledee and Tweedledum.
2: The Tweedles! We're going with the Tweedles. Well, thank you for listening to...

0: It's Izzy, Wade, and Chantel, and it's time for
1: Dumb Criminal.
0: It's not fair to ask you where this happened because you know you sent it to me.
2: Yeah.
3: Yeah.
0: I'm a little disappointed in the outcome.
2: I'm still excited about it, though.
3: I am excited to talk about it. It happened, just in case you're unaware, in good old West Virginia.
0: In Kanawha County, West Virginia, which is where Wade and Chantel are.
1: Chucktown.
0: A man has been arrested because he stole an ambulance from Thomas Memorial Hospital. Well, I guess it's called WVU Thomas Hospital now, huh?
3: Oh, yeah, that's true.
0: Yeah, I've been gone quite a while. My apologies.
2: Why are we on a run of ambulance thefts?
3: That's been our thing here lately, and I don't know why.
2: There was one at Shannon's Hospital the other day.
0: Really?
2: I don't know what's going on. You're not going to get away with it. It's an ambulance.
0: Yeah.
3: It's kind of obvious, but it makes me think of like Step Brothers. Just like there's so much room for activities.
0: Well, they found the dude. His name was Holden Stapleton. Holden is 40. And if you know Holden, would you hit us up and let us know what was going on? Like, why did he take it? Is he okay?
3: Clearly not.
0: And here's it. He stole it. According to them, it was a Lincoln County ambulance, and they were dropping off a patient. So then they chased him back towards Lincoln County out to Childress Road. So he's like, I'm just going to take it back for you. Don't worry about it. I got you. I'll take it back.
3: So were they getting the patient out of the back? And this dude just jumped in the front seat?
0: Well, apparently, because there's no kidnapping charges on here.
2: I don't know this to be a fact, but I've heard that a lot of times they leave ambulances running all the time.
3: Like cop cars?
2: Like cop cars. So that may have, I'm not saying that it was, but that may have been involved.
3: At that point, you're kind of asking for it if you don't lock it.
0: In this day and age, sadly.
2: Yeah.
3: I know in my car, though, because I've had to climb through the trunk a couple times, even if you take, if you leave the car on and take the keys with you and lock it, it won't let you open it back up. What? Even though you have the keys outside the car.
2: What?
3: Yeah. It locks it. But you can get the trunk open. So.
2: That's the dumbest thing I've ever heard. How's that a safety feature?
3: I thought you said it was a safety feature when we talked about it the other day.
2: I don't think that's a safety feature. I mean, maybe, but it still seems like somebody could make off with your car.
0: You guys got highfalutin cars over there.
2: What kind of car you got?
3: The PD.
0: You know, I ain't got one, Wade. You just want to talk snap. What's your problem? What kind of car you got, Izzy? Remind us.
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0: Patrick with Izzy, Wade, and Chantel. Is it iced tea or iced tea?
1: Iced tea. I say ice. I don't
0: did
1: say
0: ice. Iced tea. Did you use a D or not a D?
1: No, I don't use. You know dang well I use a D. I use iced tea, but it's probably iced, isn't
0: okay,
1: it?
0: Okay, so Izzy is no D. Wade, no D?
1: No D? Mm. We're wrong, aren't we?
0: You're supposed to have the D.
2: I mean, that is correct.
0: Today is National Iced Tea Day. So, but, you know, over time, we tend to drop letters. So, according to...
2: Is that what happened to your G?
0: I knew that's where that was going. And I debated even talking about this. According to Merriam-Webster Dictionary, both are fine, but it's actually supposed to be...
1: It's Merriam-Webster's Dictionary, but go ahead.
0: Merriam-Webster?
1: Dictionary.
0: No, D.
1: Yeah.
0: Funny. So it's supposed...
2: Bless her heart.
0: Oh, that was full circle. That was full circle. But apparently, I never thought about this, but in the dictionary, yes, it is iced. I-C-E-D.
2: I just don't like it. It tastes terrible. Sweet, unsweet. Hot, cold.
0: Sweet tea is you get out of West Virginia.
2: It's terrible.
1: One of my favorite lines in Ted Lasso is in one of the first episodes where he goes to England and he's talking to the lady who owns that soccer club. And she's like, how do you take your tea? And he's like, usually straight back to the counter because somebody's made a terrible mistake.
2: That's awesome. Mm.
0: No, you need to go to Arizona if you don't like sweet tea. But anyway, I won't get on that. I won't go on a diatribe on that.
2: Okay.
0: So it was saying like that, like saying, like, yes, in that case, I do drop the G. A lot
2: you drop
0: of people,
2: it when it's inappropriate, though.
1: Yeah.
2: Like, that's appropriate.
1: That's appropriate.
2: That yeah.
1: But you can't be like, I got a wedding ring. I'm going to hang out with Cody.
2: That's, I got to be honest, out of all the words that you say,
1: hang out.
2: The hang out is the one that, it's
0: out.
2: Like nails on a chalkboard.
0: Hang out.
2: If we're in the tree
0: hang?
2: Of truck.
0: You don't like when I say hang?
2: I don't like it. And it makes me just want to be like, stop it, use the G.
1: Well, the first time she said it, I was like, are my hanes out? And she can see them? Because that's what I wear is Hanes draws. These are the red ones I got on right now with hanes around my hanes out. Why she can see my draws.
0: Well, apparently some people drop the T as well, okay? So it was like a lot of people just drop letters.
1: So people are out there drinking ice E. Who's drinking ice E?
2: For somebody who's talking this for so long, you should not be allowed to talk about breaks such as this.
1: Hey, man, I was down in Alice, Texas, and that city is huge.
2: Looking to hang out with all my friends.
0: You drop the T and like instead of first thing, people say first thing.
1: Oh, okay.
2: No, they don't.
0: Yeah, they do. Instead first? Of saying first, they say first thing. Like drop the T.
1: I think I say the T, but I may not. I say it so fast.
0: Yeah, like you say it so quick that you just randomly drop stuff like that. But other words, I did not know this. So it's supposed to be boxed set instead of box set. Skimmed milk instead of skim milk. Waxed paper, whipped cream.
2: It even says skim. I don't drink skim milk, but doesn't it say skim milk on the package?
0: I thought it did.
1: Whip. Yeah. I like whipped cream. I like that.
0: Wheat thins.
2: Wheat thins. Wheat thins.
1: There's hair in it.
2: Well. All right.
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11: Kingsport police have taken into custody a man they were searching for in relation to a murder. 37-year-old Levi Carter is a suspect in an ongoing homicide investigation. He's charged with second-degree murder. Kingsport police have not released any information about the murder, the victim, or where it happened. A runway at Tri-Cities Airport has been taken out of commission due to repairs for a sinkhole. A report from the facility Tuesday evening said runway 523 was examined and a condition was identified and is being worked on indefinitely. Tuesday, also the first day of construction repair on the airport's premium lot that will require passengers and visitors to park their vehicles in the economy lots. Runway 927 remains operational. It took SWAT team members from Washington County, Tennessee, deploying tear gas into a home in Gray to bring an end to a Tuesday morning standoff. Those chemicals drew out Robert Dillo, who surrendered in the lawn of the home on Dutch Street just after 10 a.m. He's charged with aggravated assault and resisting arrest, with more warrants expected. And in 4 years, the basketball game you watch at a Tennessee high school will be a completely different contest. That's because the TSSAA Board of Control's decision to implement use of a 35-second shot clock, with all schools expected to be fully in line with operations by the 29-30 season. More with Izzy Hill and Chantil coming up.
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0: Electric with Izzy, Wade, and Chantel. All right, we got a new one. Izzy, I guess now this only applies to you as far as the show goes.
1: Huh? Okay, what is it?
0: Dating.
1: All right.
0: Since Shani and I are both spoken for.
1: Lockdown.
0: Kitten fishing is a new term you got to watch out for.
1: I've been doing that since high school, dog. High school. I didn't catch anything till out of high school, but I've been kitten fishing.
2: Izzy's very familiar.
0: It's just like catfishing, but here's the thing. It's just a milder version of catfishing.
2: I was about to say, what bait do you use for kitten fishing?
0: It's the same person, but you're just making yourself appear a little better online.
1: Oh.
0: So they're still not getting the real you.
1: Like girls do these days.
0: Yeah. Like
1: they've been doing that.
0: Maybe you're using the AI to do a little touch up.
1: Filter. You know what? I tried to use AI on my face that one day, and I didn't look any different. It put me in a different shirt.
2: Oh, that day when I said you look like a social studies teacher?
1: Yes. Yeah, that day.
2: It did change your... I can't explain how, but it changed your persona. Like...
0: What?
2: He just didn't look like him. Like, that dude was clean cut. He... I'm not going to go any further. Okay.
1: He didn't look like he'd been kitten fishing since he was 18.
0: The insults was the earlier portion of the show, Shani. You can stop now. I think the best you've looked is in that one photo we did for the Met Gala thing.
2: Yeah.

0: be a Sith. And
1: you wouldn't want to make up your own color, like turquoise or something?
2: I thought purple would match his cape.
0: Mine would be Calypso Green. That would be my lightsaber color. That's the color of a car I have. That's why. Calypso Green.
1: I started to say, where's that car at?
0: It's in a garage in West Virginia.
1: Easton.
0: Dead.
2: That is not the D word I thought you just said.
3: Oh. Izzy, Wade Hill, and Chantel back next. 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

0: It's Izzy, Wade, and Chantel, and Shanny with the top three.
1: So, number one, I feel like this has been a huge case. So, I want to go ahead and talk about it. The Carmelo Anthony, right? Mm-hmm. The track meet stabbing. I don't know if that's appropriate. It happened, what was that, like a year or so ago?
2: I think, yeah.
1: They finally sentenced him to 35 years in prison.
0: And he could have gotten up to 99.
1: I was going to say, yeah, it could have been up to like life in prison.
2: Why did he not get 99? I'm just curious. Because I haven't followed it as closely as you guys have.
0: I want to say because some jurors considered it a crime of passion, like not thought out and just bam, he reacted.
2: Okay.
1: Well, and I thought it would have been a juvenile case, but he's over 18, right?
0: So well, he was 17 when it happened, but tried as an adult. Yes, that's correct.
1: Oh, so he was tried as an adult.
2: Just one more question, if I may. Didn't you say he already had the knife out?
0: No, it was already, it's a folding knife, and it was open in his bag, according to the prosecution.
1: Okay. Gotcha. That's unusual. Like, how'd you have that open? And then again, have one on school property.
0: Well, it wasn't I don't think it was school property. I think it was a school event. Yeah.
1: Oh, so the track meet wasn't at
2: a lot of people carry knives. I don't see a problem.

0: carrying a knife at all, but to have a folding knife open in your bag already, that seems a bit odd.
1: But again, this is one of those things, you could talk about this case for a really long time and get into all the details of it. But we won't. We'll move on to number two. So two out of three of us love tattoos in this trio that we have here. But I don't know that we love them this much. MGK, he got the blackout tattoos, right? Like, it's, I think it covers all of his arms, his chest. I don't know if it
0: Understand. Like, as somebody who is a tattoo connoisseur, love tattoos, I don't understand just blackout tattoos.
2: Why?
0: Because that's the point. Really art.
2: Just get sleeves, bro. Just get sleeves.
0: Just wear like a long sleeve actual black sleeves. Shirt all the time.
2: Yes.
0: Yeah.
1: Yeah, I don't understand that. And it says that this massive tattooing he had it done in just 2 months, even though the artist recommended 2 years. They should have said, they said it should have taken a whole lot longer.
0: That just seems dangerous and not creative.
1: Well, apparently it was dangerous because back when he was getting it done, he came down with a bad sickness that turned his skin yellow.
0: Is it jaundice?
1: It doesn't say what it was, but he said he got really sick. He wasn't able to sleep and he stopped being able to move certain parts of his upper body.
0: Goodness.
1: Yeah. So that one's a little warning if you plan on getting a bunch of blackout tattoos.
0: Take some time.
1: Yeah. If you're going to do it, take some time with it. Number three, I was just watching this video before we started talking. Matt Damon was on Jimmy Kimmel. And I don't think I
0: said
1: this.
0: Their relationship.
2: Don't they have a weird relationship
1: he's Jimmy like, Fallon.
2: Sorry, Matt Damon, we didn't get to you tonight. Was it Fallon?
0: She got it.
1: I'm sorry.
0: You messed it up.
1: I get the Jimmy's confused.
0: I take it back. I don't like Jimmy Fallon.
1: You don't like Jimmy Fallon? I think he's my favorite of all of them. I don't really watch the night shows.
0: I'm not going to hold that against you.
1: Well, I appreciate that. But it was in fact Jimmy Fallon that he was on. And he, Matt Damon, is now a rapper named Nomad.
0: Nomad?
1: Do you know where that comes
2: from? Shut up. I know what nomads are, but I don't know where this comes from.
1: It's Damon spelled backwards.
0: Oh.
1: Nomad? Get it?
2: Now that you told me, I get it.
1: I don't think it's taken too seriously, though. It's all part of a campaign called Get Blue by his charity, water.org, which aims to help get water to people around the world who need it. Some major brands like Starbucks, Gap, Amazon are joining the effort as well. So it's not going to be the greatest music you've ever heard, much like my pajamas.
2: You know what, man? You just throw that in there.
1: We were talking about insults a little bit ago. I just wanted to throw that out there.
2: I'm going
1: to
2: make you. I should have played it at your wedding.
1: Boom.
0: Wouldn't you have died if that had been your first dance?
2: That would have been hilarious.
0: That would have been awesome. Izzy, wait.

0: It's Izzy, Wade, and Chantel.
1: I guess it's time to head on out of here and go enjoy this frog strangler.
0: There you go. That's my boy.
2: That was smooth. Or this puddle jumper.
0: Now the
2: puddle,
1: yeah, we're going to do some puddle jumping today.
0: Frog strangler I've heard before. See, tomorrow we give Wade a hard time because he's always coming up with some saying we've never heard of. Like earlier, we were talking about this, and I said, Wade, tomorrow's your day to shine like a brand new nickel in the sun on the sidewalk. And because it sounded like something he'd say for real.
2: Izzy's really good at coming up with these fake sayings that do sound like something Wade would say.
0: It totally does. Wade's like, man, I'm going to get out of here and slither off the hill like a sneaky snake.
1: I've never said that
0: again. He said that last week twice.
1: All these things, I'm not making them up. I've heard them all.
2: We just never have.
1: I don't understand how that's possible.
2: So tomorrow is your chance to get in on this. What's a Wade saying that you came up with?
0: Yeah, you got to make one up. It's going to be a good time. We'll see you tomorrow morning.
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2: Tri-Cities weather.
0: Partly sunny today. There's a slight chance of rain. Partly cloudy this evening. High 86, low 70. Mostly sunny and hot tomorrow. High 91. It's going to feel like 96. And then clear tomorrow night. It's going to get down to 70. Guess what? More rain for Friday. Possibly a thunderstorm.

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1: And tomorrow's your chance to give us your very own Wade saying.
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Patrick, 34.9. 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

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She also did like a little Bo Peep off the shoulder mini dress. She was gorgeous. You can find that story online now. It's Taylor, The Fate of Ophelia.

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8: We're looking at rain, possibly a thunderstorm today and tonight. High 86, low 70. Mostly sunny and hot tomorrow. The heat index value as high as 96, actual high around 91. Then clear skies tomorrow night. Gonna get down to 70. It's Alex Warren, carry you home.
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0: Let's go. Izzy, Wade Hill, and Chantil in the morning.
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12: 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I don't like t-shirts.
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1: 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Boxers and a tank top. Oh. 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
1: And tomorrow's your chance to give us your very own Wade saying.
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Justin Bieber, Electric, 94.9. So not only was Taylor Swift at the premiere for Toy Story 5, she also got on stage with Randy Newman. They did You Got a Friend of Me as a duet, and it's so cute. 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

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Izzy, Wade Hill, and Chantel. They're back tomorrow morning, beginning at 6 a.m. And tomorrow, they're going to talk about Wade-isms. He's always got these crazy little sayings, so we want to hear yours. That's coming up tomorrow morning with the Electric Morning Show.

Before Boy Nights, Madonna stunned the crowd. An exclusive new photos from Confessions 2 premiere. And you know in that Confessions 2, Sabrina Carpenter makes a cameo. 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
8: Partly sunny today, a slight chance of rain, then partly cloudy this evening, high 86, low 70. Mostly sunny and hot tomorrow, high 91, low 70. Then rain, possibly a thunderstorm for Friday, high 91, low 66.

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If you're a Doctor Who fan, I've got sad news. There will be no Christmas special this year. Russell T. Davies and Bad Wolf just exited the franchise. 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

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We've got your tickets to Smoky Mountain Water Park in Sevierville all this week. You could score a 4-pack of tickets around 8:20 a.m. tomorrow morning with Izzy, Wade Hill, and Chantel. 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
1: Electric 94.9 traffic update for you. An I-81 southbound in Virginia, mile marker 29, Washington County, Virginia. There has been a tractor trailer crash that's causing a backup, so try to avoid that area if you can. Again, that is I-81 southbound, Washington County, Virginia, mile marker 29, a tractor trailer crash. If you see something on the roads, give us a call on our traffic hotline. It's 844-WRECK-12, powered by Precision Electrical. 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

Soaky Mountain Water Park in Sevierville. 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
11: Tri-Cities weather.
1: We're looking at partly sunny skies this afternoon and then partly cloudy tonight. High 86, low 70. Mostly sunny and hot tomorrow. High 91, low 70. Rain, possibly a thunderstorm for Friday. High 91, low 66.

0: 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Yeah, he always loves apple pie with a slice of melted cheese. And actually, he loved it so much that he had his wedding and all of his family holiday parties catered by New York's Second Avenue Deli that also specializes in that dessert.
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Justin Bieber, Electric, 94.5. So if you need a laugh this afternoon, you got to see this viral video. A little flower girl went viral for her grumpy reaction to her parents' wedding kiss, which you can find now at people.com. I mean, she's so stinking cute, but you can tell she's over it. She just wants cake by that point. I'm like, girl, I feel you. 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
1: We're looking at partly sunny skies today, partly cloudy tonight, low 70, mostly sunny and hot tomorrow, high 91, low 70. Then rain, possibly a thunderstorm, and breezy for Friday, high 91, low 66.

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0: 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Jason Reed's coming in at 3 p.m. It's Alex Warren, Ordinary.
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2: We've got an alert in northern Jonesboro, 759 Bayless Road. That's less than a half mile from Route 81. And for our air travelers, one runway at Tri-Cities Airport in Blountville remains closed as they repair a 20 by 20 sinkhole that has opened up beneath the runway's surface. There's still no estimate of when the airport will open that one back up. It's Kevin Castle, Electric 94.9.
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1: 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Wade is always saying some kind of like old school saying, like, Lord willing and the creek don't rise. And I know you got your own saying too. 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
0: See? 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

Looks like tonight's low is going to drop to 63. 91 tomorrow. And for the rest of the week, you're going to see temps near 90. So heads up there. 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
1: Traffic.
2: An update from emergency officials in Washington County, Tennessee. That crash near Old Highway 81 has been cleared. All lanes back open. We've got a construction zone alert. Bristol, Tennessee. Paving crews are on multiple streets doing some milling and paving work. That includes 5th Street, Shelby, 6th, Broad, and 8th Street. The report says there will be an impact on-street parking, and of course, they stress safety to protect those workers in the zone. It's Kevin Castle, Electric 94.9.
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1: Traffic.
2: Might want to consider a reroute over in Johnson City off of Interstate 26. You've got a crash reported at Legion Street at your East Market Street intersection. That's your exit for City Hall and downtown. And we've got road repair delays in Greenville. East Andrew Johnson Highway starts at Industrial Road, goes back to the North Main Street extension. It's Kevin Castle, Electric 94.9.
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8: Tonight, with a chance of a thunderstorm and a low down to 60 and a high tomorrow near 90. It's looking like 90s for the rest of the week. Finally going to feel those June temps rolling in. It is electric. 83 right now.

the Tri-Cities, number one hit music station with Jason Reed. All right, so we are just about to wrap up Wednesday, get out of work. We'll check on traffic with Kevin Castle. Up next, get a report, and then we'll head out on Electric. Here's Justin Bieber's Daisies on now.

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1: Traffic.
2: Two alerts in Johnson City as the first wave of rush hour hits the highway. The first, West Market Street, North State of Franklin, near the Med Center. All four directions of that intersection going to be suffering from some traffic jams in just a couple of minutes. The other is a fluid spill after a crash at the corner of East Market and Legion Street. That's off of exit 23, I-26. And a new alert in Southwest Virginia. Southbound traffic on Interstate 81. Expect delays as you come into Abingdon. They've got a tractor-trailer crash. Mile marker 29, Englade Spring. It's Kevin Castle, Electric 94.9.
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Man, Taylor Swift continues to live her childhood dreams, getting to hang out on the red carpet last night for the Toy Story 5 movie and perform her new song from the Toy Story soundtrack live for the first time in front of people. And it's cool. 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
1: Traffic.
2: Interstate 81 southbound back to its normal traffic flow following a tractor-trailer crash that was on 81 mile marker 29 near Glade Spring. First aid and cleanup continues in Johnson City. That wreck at the corner of North State of Franklin and West Market near the Med Center, that crash has injuries, so delays will be lengthy. It's Kevin Castle, Electric 94.9.
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Coming out with us on Friday night, we're going to be at the TVA Credit Union Ballpark in Johnson City. Johnson City Doughboys game going down. We'll be there pre-gaming it with you. So hang out, say hello this Friday night.

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2: Traffic.
3: For our long-distance drivers on Interstate 81 down in Morristown, White Pine, major delays, a multi-vehicle crash in Jeff County. It's mile marker 419. A two-mile traffic jam, four vehicles headed westbound. It's down to one lane, and it's starting to back up on the 40 interchange coming out of Newport. A new alert in Jonesboro. This wreck is at 306 Forest Drive, and a crash with injuries. That's taking a little bit longer to clean up. There was a wreck earlier at the intersection of North State of Franklin and West Market near the hospital. It's Kevin Castle, Electric 94.9.
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Alex Warren's Fever Dream on the Tri-Cities number one hit music station, Electric 94.9. It is Jason Reed coming up for the next few minutes. Somber's playing, Justin Bieber, new song from Martin Garrix and Ed Sheeran this hour, too. Here's

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Soaky Mountain Water Park down in Sevierville. 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
1: Okay, low tonight, 62. Thunderstorms definitely possible throughout the night tonight. And then tomorrow, clearing up with temps in the 90s. Pretty much the rest of the week like that. 78 right now with Taylor's Opalite.

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Massive sinkhole on the runway at Tri-Cities Airport. They're trying to fix it. I don't know how you fix it. Like they said, it's you can fit like a house in there. It is electric.

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Logan is going to be there. Johnson City Doughboys game. They had a big opening game on Monday. Back at it on Friday. 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TBA Credit Union Ballpark, where they're live starting at 6 o'clock on Friday. 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

Sabrina Carpenter and House Tours at Electric 94.9. Still work on the runway at Tri-Cities Airport. They expect it to be back open tomorrow morning. Obviously, a lot of delays and cancellations, but still. 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
1: 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I don't really care. 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
0: Slight chance of rain and storms tomorrow. It'd be 91 for the high, then sun in 91.

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Sienna Spyro. 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